0: Sarah Larson, The Midnight Sun. The music is sounding good. Rolling on two with Sweetie. Here's My Type.
1: Hennessy on my lips. Take a little sip. Private.

0: wanna dive.
1: Swim BTS and Fever Dream and Alex Warren. How you doing? It's Todd. Middle of June. Can you believe it's already here? Weather getting nice and hot, although some areas have had some storms. And a bit of a cooling off. I mean, we're not talking, you know, down to 30 or something, but, you know, a little bit cooler than normal for a June day, which is always nice to hear. I've got Drake and Little Dirk will play Lola Young and Sabrina Carpenter on the way too.
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7: Good evening, Central Illinois. Starting off the work week here, I'm Chief Meteorologist Jim Kosick. A beautiful evening on this Monday. It'll turn out partly cloudy, but more bark than bite there. Nighttime low of 56 degrees. Our latest storm system rolls in during the course of Tuesday. Not much, just a brief shower and thunderstorm. We'll have intervals of clouds and sunshine, gusty wind, high temp in at 76 degrees. The problem child is Wednesday evening, when severe weather, all modes possible, could return. I'm Chief Meteorologist Jim Kosick.
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my God, how uplifting and inspiring you've been for me for all this time. And I love you.

0: to be gorgeous. Gorgeous Doja Cat. The Weeknd, Daft Punk, and Starboy a bit ago. Have you heard of about the Race Across America, or RAM? It's an endurance event billed on its website as the world's toughest bicycle race. It's kicking off tomorrow. It started back in 82. And the competitors in RAM will travel 3,000 miles from California to New Jersey, crossing 12 states. Apparently a maximum of 12 days to complete their journey. For those who are trying to, you know, be the most fit and competitive at that, probably a big challenge for them, but I'm sure they do safety safeguards on the way and make sure that they're all healthy and no problems. Might be interesting to be a part if you're in that kind of shape. I'm not.
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4: The Decatur Police Department is requesting the public's assistance in solving this week's Crime of the Week. On May 15, 2026, at approximately 5 a.m., two white male suspects entered a business located in the 2900 block of North Main Street after prying open a door to gain entry. One suspect was described as wearing a black face mask, while the second suspect was described as having a large nose and wearing a dark-colored baseball-style hat. Surveillance video showed the suspects briefly inside the business before the power to the building went out. The suspects stole an ATM from the business and caused additional property damage during the incident. Photos of the suspects can be viewed on the Crime Stoppers website. Anyone with information regarding this incident is encouraged to contact the Decatur Police Department Criminal Investigations Division at 217-424-2734 or submit a tip anonymously through Crime Stoppers at 217-423-TIPS.
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2: From the Party Weather Center, Tuesday brings showers and thunderstorms before 1 p.m., high near 75. Winds from the south-southwest at 9 to 16 miles per hour, gusting to 28. Overnight, mostly clear with a low around 55. Wednesday sees showers and possible thunderstorms after 1 p.m., high near 83. Breezy with south-southeast winds increasing to 19 to 24 miles per hour, gusting to 40. Wednesday night, showers and a thunderstorm likely before 1 a.m., low around 65.
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0: Need your love in One Republic and Todd here. A terrible story out of Butler, Missouri over the weekend, where a plane crash resulted in the deaths of 12 people, including the pilot and 11 skydiving passengers. Happened in a field next to Butler Memorial Airport, 65 miles south of Kansas City in Missouri. The airport manager reported the private plane operated by Skydive Kansas City had issues just after takeoff. They think a loss of power might have led to the pilot trying to make an emergency landing on a nearby highway. The aircraft stalled, crashed, and caught fire. What a terrible story.
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0: Sabrina Carpenter and tears. If you're a fan of the Bourne trilogy, the Matt Damon film series, apparently it's based on Robert Ludlum novels. There are five films in a spinoff TV series. Apparently began with the Bourne Identity. Of course, there was the Bourne Supremacy, the Bourne Ultimatum. I've forgotten about the Bourne Legacy. And then Jason Bourne. I've called it the trilogy, used to be, but it's five. Apparently, Matt Damon says he's open to doing another Bourne film. Well, back the truck up full of money, why not?
1: 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We are your neighbor on Decatur's Near West Side. 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
4: Good evening, Central Illinois. Starting off the work week here, I'm Chief Meteorologist Jim Kosick. A beautiful evening on this Monday. It'll turn out partly cloudy, but more bark than bite there. Nighttime low of 56 degrees. Our latest storm system rolls in during the course of Tuesday. Not much, just a brief shower and thunderstorm. We'll have intervals of clouds and sunshine, gusty wind, high temp in at 76 degrees. The problem child is Wednesday evening, when severe weather, all modes possible, could return. I'm Chief Meteorologist Jim Kosick.
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0: Pink Pantherless and Boys a Liar, Zara Larson, too, a little bit ago. Kind of an offbeat story. Oklahoma County authorities arrested a 32-year-old after he tried to break into the county jail. Most people try to break out. Nope, he was trying to break into the jail with a shovel. A deputy spotted this particular person, Jake Maravini Blue, digging outside the facility and then started questioning his actions. He initially claimed his girlfriend was inside the jail, then changed his story, saying he's planting flowers. Yeah, none of them really made any sense. Now he's in the jail, so you wanted to get in so bad? Well, mission accomplished.
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7: The Decatur Police Department is requesting the public's assistance in solving this week's crime of the week. On May 15, 2026, at approximately 5 a.m., two white male suspects entered a business located in the 2900 block of North Main Street after prying open a door to gain entry. One suspect was described as wearing a black face mask, while the second suspect was described as having a large nose and wearing a dark-colored baseball-style hat. Surveillance video showed the suspects briefly inside the business before the power to the building went out. The suspects stole an ATM from the business and caused additional property damage during the incident. Photos of the suspects can be viewed on the Crime Stoppers website. Anyone with information regarding this incident is encouraged to contact the Decatur Police Department Criminal Investigations Division at 217-424-2734 or submit a tip anonymously through Crime Stoppers at 217-423-TIPS.
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0: From the Party Weather Center, showers and thunderstorms are expected Tuesday, mainly before 1 p.m. The high is near 75, with a south-southwest wind of 9 to 16 miles per hour, gusting up to 28. There is an 80% chance of rain. Any rainfall will be less than a tenth of an inch, except higher amounts possible in thunderstorms. Tuesday night will be mostly clear, with a low around 55. On Wednesday, showers and a possible thunderstorm are likely after 1 p.m. The high is near 83, with a south-southeast wind increasing to 24 miles per hour, gusting to 40. The chance of precipitation is 70%. Wednesday night, showers and a possible thunderstorm before 1 a.m. The low is around 65, with a west-southwest wind gusting to 40 miles per hour.
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Top of their home record, got some Taylor Swift on the way, who's just recently inducted into the Songwriters Hall of Fame. Right now, Ed Sheeran, here's Bad Habits. 1, 2, 3, 4.

0: Tame Impala Jenny, that is Dracula. Man, the parents of this kid must be thrilled. Patrick Pruitt, Woodland High School, McDonough, Georgia, submitted 270 applications for scholarships. And apparently, he has gotten back over $17 million in scholarships. He can go anywhere he wants to, I guess, right?
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6: 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I think Josh and Kendra have been on the radio for way too long talking about Falcon Tires and Express Oil Changes. 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

0: Alex Warren, Fever Dream, and Todd here. Don't forget, this coming Sunday is Father's Day. I know that a lot of attention is showered upon mothers on Mother's Day, and it should be. Father's Day doesn't exactly get the same kind of level of attention, but Father's Day is important, so make sure that, you know, don't cook Dad a veggie burger on the grill out back if you're going to go and grill for Father's Day. Got Bruno Mars, I Just Might, it's coming up.
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5: Good evening, Central Illinois. Starting off the work week here, I'm Chief Meteorologist Jim Kosick. A beautiful evening on this Monday. It'll turn out partly cloudy, but more bark than bite there. Nighttime low of 56 degrees. Our latest storm system rolls in during the course of Tuesday. Not much, just a brief shower and thunderstorm. We'll have intervals of clouds and sunshine, gusty wind, high temp in at 76 degrees. The problem child is Wednesday evening, when severe weather, all modes possible, could return. I'm Chief Meteorologist Jim Kosick.

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0: Gracie Abrams there for you. That's so true. Wacky, but true story. In the UK, a 12-year-old fought back when a thug jumped out from behind a bush, demanded his phone. The mugger thought he'd found an easy target, but the junior crime fighter punched the man in the face. The criminal fled with a broken nose. That'll teach you right there, thinking somebody's easy prey, and they're certainly not.
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0: From the Party Weather Center, showers and thunderstorms are likely Tuesday, mainly before 1 p.m., high near 75. Winds from the south-southwest at 9 to 16 miles per hour, gusting to 28. The chance of rain is 80%. Wednesday, more showers and thunderstorms are possible after 1 p.m. with a high near 83. Winds will increase, gusting up to 40 miles per hour.
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3: Good evening, Central Illinois. Starting off the work week here, I'm Chief Meteorologist Jim Kosick. A beautiful evening on this Monday. It'll turn out partly cloudy, but more bark than bite there. Nighttime low of 56 degrees. Our latest storm system rolls in during the course of Tuesday. Not much, just a brief shower and thunderstorm. We'll have intervals of clouds and sunshine, gusty wind, high temp in at 76 degrees. The problem child is Wednesday evening, when severe weather, all modes possible, could return. I'm Chief Meteorologist Jim Kosick.
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5: 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On May 15, 2026, at approximately 5 a.m., two white male suspects entered a business located in the 2900 block of North Main Street after prying open a door to gain entry. One suspect was described as wearing a black face mask, while the second suspect was described as having a large nose and wearing a dark-colored baseball-style hat. Surveillance video showed the suspects briefly inside the business before the power to the building went out. The suspects stole an ATM from the business and caused additional property damage during the incident. Photos of the suspects can be viewed on the Crime Stoppers website. Anyone with information regarding this incident is encouraged to contact the Decatur Police Department Criminal Investigations Division at 217-424-2734 or submit a tip anonymously through Crime Stoppers at 217-423-TIPS.
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0: From the Party Weather Center, showers and thunderstorms are likely Tuesday, mainly before 1 p.m. High near 75. Winds from the southwest at 9 to 16 miles per hour, gusting to 28. Wednesday brings more storms, with a high near 83 and gusty winds up to 40 miles per hour.
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2: Good morning, Central Illinois. I'm Chief Meteorologist Jim Kosek. We'll have a partly cloudy sky early on this morning, 56 degrees at daybreak, another comfy one, a little free air conditioning via Mother Nature, if you will. A little bit later on this morning, rather cloudy, shower, thunderstorm on the prowl, brief in nature with a gusty wind. We'll end the day with some sunshine and a peak of 76 degrees. The problem could be severe weather returning later Wednesday evening. I'm Chief Meteorologist Jim Kosek. Stay safe and enjoy.

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2: From the Party Weather Center, showers and thunderstorms are likely Tuesday, mainly before 1 p.m., with a high near 75. Winds from the south-southwest at 9 to 16 miles per hour, gusting up to 28. Tuesday night turns mostly clear, with a low around 55. Wednesday brings more showers and thunderstorms after 1 p.m., with a high near 83. Winds become breezy, increasing to 19 to 24 miles per hour, gusting as high as 40. Wednesday night, showers and a thunderstorm are expected before 1 a.m. with a low around 65 and gusty west-southwest winds up to 40 miles per hour.
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2: Good morning, Central Illinois. I'm Chief Meteorologist Jim Kosek. We'll have a partly cloudy sky early on this morning, 56 degrees at daybreak, another comfy one, a little free air conditioning via Mother Nature, if you will. A little bit later on this morning, rather cloudy, shower, thunderstorm on the prowl, brief in nature with a gusty wind. We'll end the day with some sunshine and a peak of 76 degrees. The problem could be severe weather returning later Wednesday evening. I'm Chief Meteorologist Jim Kosek. Stay safe and enjoy.
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2: From the Party Weather Center, showers and a possible thunderstorm Tuesday, high near 75. Southwest wind up to 16 miles per hour, gusts to 26. Partly cloudy overnight, low around 55. Wednesday brings a chance of showers and thunderstorms, high near 83. Breezy and gusty with a south-southeast wind up to 24 miles per hour, gusts to 40. Showers likely into Wednesday night, low around 65.
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3: Good morning, Central Illinois. I'm Chief Meteorologist Jim Kosek. We'll have a partly cloudy sky early on this morning, 56 degrees at daybreak, another comfy one, a little free air conditioning via Mother Nature, if you will. A little bit later on this morning, rather cloudy, shower, thunderstorm on the prowl, brief in nature with a gusty wind. We'll end the day with some sunshine and a peak of 76 degrees. The problem could be severe weather returning later Wednesday evening. I'm Chief Meteorologist Jim Kosek. Stay safe and enjoy.
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2: From the Party Weather Center, showers and thunderstorms likely Tuesday, mainly before 3 p.m. high near 76. Southwest wind gusting to 26 miles per hour. Partly cloudy overnight, low around 55. Wednesday brings a chance of showers and thunderstorms with highs near 82 and strong south winds gusting to 40 miles per hour. Showers likely Wednesday night.
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2: Good morning, Central Illinois. I'm Chief Meteorologist Jim Kosek. We'll have a partly cloudy sky early on this morning, 56 degrees at daybreak, another comfy one, a little free air conditioning via Mother Nature, if you will. A little bit later on this morning, rather cloudy, shower, thunderstorm on the prowl, brief in nature with a gusty wind. We'll end the day with some sunshine and a peak of 76 degrees. The problem could be severe weather returning later Wednesday evening. I'm Chief Meteorologist Jim Kosek. Stay safe and enjoy.

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0: From the Party Weather Center, showers and thunderstorms expected through Tuesday afternoon. High near 76, with southwest winds up to 16 miles per hour, gusting to 26. Wednesday brings more rain, with a 60% chance of storms. High near 82, with breezy south winds gusting to 40 miles per hour.
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2: Good morning, Central Illinois. I'm Chief Meteorologist Jim Kosek. We'll have a partly cloudy sky early on this morning, 56 degrees at daybreak, another comfy one, a little free air conditioning via Mother Nature, if you will. A little bit later on this morning, rather cloudy, shower, thunderstorm on the prowl, brief in nature with a gusty wind. We'll end the day with some sunshine and a peak of 76 degrees. The problem could be severe weather returning later Wednesday evening. I'm Chief Meteorologist Jim Kosek. Stay safe and enjoy.

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10: 217-428-7414. 217-428-7414. 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

0: 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From the Party Weather Center, showers and thunderstorms expected today, mainly before 3 p.m. High near 76. Southwest wind 8 to 16 miles per hour, gusting to 26. Tonight, partly cloudy and cooler, low around 55. Wednesday, we'll see more showers and thunderstorms likely before 5 p.m., with a high near 82. Breezy conditions, with south-southeast wind gusting to 40 miles per hour. Wednesday night, showers and thunderstorms before 10 p.m., followed by showers until 1 a.m., low around 64.
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16: 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So let's see what she's got for us. 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
17: Love letters to Kelly.
18: Dear Kelly, you're the love expert.
19: I am.
18: Before we start, I would like to say that I have grown up listening to y'all and I love the show.
19: Thank you.
18: I am a 15-year-old boy and my mom is the principal at our local high school. I'm about to be a freshman at the school, and during the summer, my mom has realized that I've been hanging out with this girl more and more often. But Kelly, my mom being the principal, knows her older brother and he's not the best kid. Oh. My mom sat down and had a talk with me about this girl's family. She said she does not want me hanging out with her because of the reputation of her older brother. I know that she's a much better person than her brother, and my mom has been telling me to stay away from them as a whole, but I really like hanging out with her. We enjoy hanging out, and I think she's a great person, but my mom thinks that this will end up, that she will end up just like the rest of her family. I disagree, but during our conversation, I just acted like I agreed with her, and I said, yes, ma'am, and moved on. So, Kelly, how do I responsibly go up to my mom and have a conversation with her about my feelings for this girl and tell my mom about how good she's been to me over the past year? I've known her, and she's not like her brothers, and she's a really great person and a friend to me. Also, what are some of the things I could do to get my mom's trust and attention on how respectful and responsible I am with this situation?
19: Well, what I would do is come back to her without emotion and crying and mom whining and stuff like that. And just really, I mean, as a principal, she's seen everything. Mm-hmm. But, you know, it's different when it comes to your own kid. Yeah. I know. But she's seen how, you know, look at a preacher's family. You could have one wild demon child and the rest of them are perfect angels. It doesn't necessarily reflection on the whole family or the way they were raised. So maybe what you could do is just come back to her with very logical reasons why you want to be with this girl. And mom, you know, it's not fair to, you know, paint, you know, to put somebody in a box based on the family. That's just not fair to do that. But also you could offer to see her in environments that your mom approves of. Like, what if she just comes over to the house and we stay in the living room and watch TV together? You know, things like that.
20: With mom
19: until
20: there. Yeah.
19: With mom there, so you know you can trust us, until you build up the trust and you get to know her mom a little bit better. And then maybe she'd be more willing to let y'all go to the movies together and things like that. But I would say come to her logically with, you know, good reasons about how it's really not fair to
16: judge someone based on
19: to prejudge someone. See for yourself what her character's like. So why don't I bring her around more often, and then hopefully she'll get to know that she's a great girl like you know.
20: Don't sneak around.
19: Yeah, don't lie. Don't betray that trust. That'll end up bad.
16: Yeah.
17: Love letters to Kelly.
21: Dear Kelly, you are the love expert.
19: I am.
21: I'm in a dry, lonely spell. I'm in my mid-30s and single. Pretty much all my friends are married or have serious boyfriends. My close single friends and I are tight with money. We can't do much. I can't invite them over because I live with my parents, who are always napping or going to bed early.
20: Shout out.
21: They said that they can always do something while I entertain, but it's on their time, and they want my friends to leave when they come back. So I don't invite anyone over. I've tried dating sites without success, and the churches I go to have a younger group and or are my parents' age or people I'm not interested in at all. And the big churches that have single groups meet far away or when I'm working at night. I don't do the bar scene at all. How do I meet new friends when all my committed friends are busy and there's not a big chance for me to meet new people? Signed, lonely.
19: Wow, you just have every excuse in the book. You have every excuse, you know, and that's, you're looking at it so negatively without looking at, like, what can I do to change the position I'm in? Number one, you're in your 30s and still living with your parents. Now, maybe it's because your parents need you and you're being I don't know if this is a man or a woman, and you're just being a loyal child that's being with your parents because they need you. Or are you in a position where you need to start standing on your own two feet, figure out how to get out of that situation and, you know, get a roommate or whatever you need to do. But you need to start putting yourself into situations where you're around single people, and even around couples who know single people, because if they think you're great, they're like, I've got somebody to set you up with. And, you know, your excuse is church is too far away. Well, then find, you know, there's always going to be an excuse.
20: Mm-hmm. Oh, yeah.
19: You know, I used to, like, and I was talking to a friend about this. See, there was many, you know, I had a lot of fun dating and stuff when I was single, but there were times where there was really long stretches of loneliness. Mm-hmm. And I would sit at home all weekend and be kind of sad and nobody was calling me. Well, the phone works two ways. You call people and you make plans to, you know, and there's a lot of free things. If you're pinching pennies, there are free things all the time in your community that you can go do. You just have to get active on your city's website. Just things to do, Google things to do and, you know, fill in the blank, and you'll find so many free things, and get out there and just put the energy out. Because if you're putting out, I'm lonely, negative, I don't have any options, that's what you're going to get back. So you got to change your mindset, stop making excuses.
0: Good advice. Good advice.
21: And I will say that there's a lot of girls that are going through this, feeling lonely.
19: If this is a girl.
21: Including Kacey Musgraves.

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6: Good morning, Central Illinois. I'm Chief Meteorologist Jim Kosek. We'll have a partly cloudy sky early on this morning, 56 degrees at daybreak, another comfy one, a little free air conditioning via Mother Nature, if you will. A little bit later on this morning, rather cloudy, shower, thunderstorm on the prowl, brief in nature with a gusty wind. We'll end the day with some sunshine and a peak of 76 degrees. The problem could be severe weather returning later Wednesday evening. I'm Chief Meteorologist Jim Kosek. Stay safe and enjoy.
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0: 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Macon, Decatur. From the Party Weather Center, showers and thunderstorms are likely today, mainly before 3 p.m. High near 76. Southwest wind 8 to 16 miles per hour with gusts up to 26. Overnight, partly cloudy and cooler around 55. Wednesday brings more showers and thunderstorms, mainly before 5 p.m., with a high near 82. Breezy conditions expected, with winds gusting up to 40 miles per hour.
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9: All right, we got that celebrity gossip coming your way here in about 20 minutes. Got a breakup story that I'm like, whoa.
14: Right. Kind of hit
9: us out of left field today that we got to get to in 20 minutes. A big A-list breakup. All right. From the text, you could be a part of the show anytime you want at 800-543-3548. Big Al posts the question, can I hover if I have someone come fix something in my house?
15: Yes.
9: We gave you a don't do it text earlier, but we got this one that says, my husband hovered over an AC worker, like Al said. He saw what he did to fix our AC unit. A year later, AC went out again. My husband fixed it.
15: Boom.
9: Saved us like $400.
14: That's yeah. So hot.
15: So it can work. Yeah. It can work.
9: Uh-huh.
15: It can
9: proceed
15: work.
9: With caution, though.
15: True.
9: Especially with AC stuff.
15: Well, anything that's like technical. AC, electrical, yeah. Even plumbing. Because if you get a plumbing leak.
9: Plumbing
15: guy. I got a guy, one of my buddies, Cedric, just moved out of his house. He's had a slow leak for a while, and now he's got to move into a hotel for like 4 months while they demold his house or something.
9: Demold?
15: Or I don't know. You know, that's not the technical
16: that's
15: term.
16: That's what they're doing. That's why you never buy, right? You get a maintenance. You live in an apartment, and you get the maintenance people to come do it
9: well,
16: for you.
9: Talk to Audrey about that. Mm-hmm. Yeah, she's still dealing with it.
14: Still dealing with it.
9: Still dealing with that stuff. All right, we got some headlines to get to. Apparently, the FIFA World Cup thought it was Father's Day yesterday because they gifted us a bunch of ties. But the biggest one, the one where everybody was like, what is going on here, was Cape Verde, who everybody's asking, what is that?
15: What is Cape Verde?
9: It's a little island off the west coast of Africa. Okay. They speak Portuguese.
14: Okay.
9: They have a population of just under 500,000 people.
15: Okay. Wow.
9: Very small country. They tied Spain 0-0.
14: Wow.
9: Spain is a powerhouse and a World Cup favorite. Mm-hmm. As in, they thought they could possibly win the World Cup this year.
14: Well, maybe they were overconfident and didn't, you know, think maybe, they had Kelly. To put their best foot forward.
9: This is why this tournament is so awesome, because a little country like that could take on a powerhouse, and they didn't win, but they tied.
15: This is like,
9: and that's a win in itself.
14: That's a win for them, yeah.
15: Like the NCAA tournament, when you get a Cinderella, you know, a team that a little small school, and they make it to the finals. You know,
9: yeah. Now, how do you get 5 million followers just like that? You got to be like the goalie from Cape Verde, Bozinha. He gained more followers in one day than there are people living in Cape Verde.
14: Wow. So all we got to do is go be a World Cup goalie?
9: Yeah, basically for a small country.
15: Easy breezy.
9: And then you got to take on like Germany or Spain or somebody like Argentina and then like tie.
14: Don't let them
16: I'm assuming because he was blocking all the balls.
9: He blocked all the balls. And the story gets better. This man is 40 years old.
15: Yeah.
9: He made 7 saves. And when we're talking about making 7 saves, we're talking about Spain was running rampant in that, like, to go score.
15: Yeah.
9: And he earned player of the match. And after that match ended, his Instagram followership exploded.
14: Wow.
15: So basically, he was the opposite of me jumping up, reaching my right hand up into the air and hurting my left shoulder.
9: Yeah.
15: He was the opposite of that.
9: This is a grown man out there just saving stuff. He went from 50,000 followers to more than 5 million followers less than a day after his debut in the World Cup.
14: That's awesome. Whoa, that'd be kind of scary. Post a story to 5 million people.
9: I know. They're from all over the world. They might not even speak your language.
15: Right.
9: He speaks Portuguese,
14: this,
9: by the way.
14: I feel like I could do.
9: What?
14: Never let men score.
17: Nice.
9: If we did a penalty kick against Audrey.
14: Oh my God, you're scoring. Don't even.
16: She's making a joke.
9: I know. But I was just wondering, like, no, because what
14: I
9: if
14: think
9: you,
14: I would probably
9: what if you're a
14: be
9: goalie?
14: The easiest person to score on.
9: And soccer?
14: Oh. And soccer.
9: Kelly would like
14: that'd
9: to
14: be a battle for worse between
9: Kelly
14: you and
9: would
14: me.
9: Like to come in the conversation here and let you know about that. Now, did you guys hear about this? This is really cool. America is about to turn 250 years old in just a few weeks, and to celebrate, we're doing something we did like in elementary school. We're burying a time capsule that won't be opened for another 250 years.
14: Oh, wow. FOMO.
16: What are we going to put in it?
9: Well, every that's state the thing. We're looking for some. Yeah, every state is welcome to bring something.
14: Oh, every state.
9: So it's going to be opened July 4th of 2276.
15: We'll be here.
14: Can you imagine what the world would be like then?
15: We'll be here.
14: Yeah. Total apocalypse or...
9: It might be flying cars. We don't know.
17: Not by state, but if you could contribute something, what would you want to put in?
16: Yeah, that's a great question.
14: I'd have to put some serious, I mean...
16: My cell phone, and then whenever I turn it back on, I want to see how many notifications are coming.
17: And then it only says battery charged.
9: And Justin would text everyone in his phone book so that when he turns it on, everybody texted him after the flight. So, while they haven't decided the entire collection yet, they're saying they're going to throw in an iPhone 17.
16: Okay.
9: Native American artwork. Essays from students.
15: Oh,
9: which is actually cool to see what kids are writing in today's world. And
16: handwritten?
9: That one I don't know. It won't be in cursive, I know that. It's probably typed out by students. And a Coca-Cola bottle has been thrown in there.
16: What if the language is different? Because
9: I want to throw in a... I know they don't want food or anything.

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4: An active pattern of weather moving in after a beautiful couple of days. We'll be in these upper 70s here by the afternoon, but we do have scattered storm chances in the area for the morning. Expect between the next 3 or 4 hours here, we'll keep storms in the area. The good news is it won't last long. The sunshine takes over, but very windy outside. We'll have gusts around 30 miles per hour through the afternoon. Mid-50s tonight and a very active Wednesday. Lots of storms expected. With that WAND weather forecast, I'm meteorologist Nick Patrick.
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2: From the Party Weather Center, showers and thunderstorms are likely today, mainly before 3 p.m. High near 76. Southwest wind up to 16 miles per hour with gusts as high as 26. Tonight, partly cloudy with a low around 55. Wednesday brings a 60% chance of storms, with a high near 82 and gusty winds up to 40 miles per hour. More storms are expected Wednesday night.
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7: 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Source for local news and information. Three people are recovering after a shooting outside the Bourbon Barrel Bar and Grill in Decatur. Gunfire erupted during a large party, wounding two men and a 17-year-old. All three were taken to the hospital. No arrest has been made, and police continue to search for the shooter. Illinois Governor J.B. Pritzker has signed a new measure into law, immediately banning the sale of intoxicating hemp products to anyone under 21. The law covers compounds like Delta 8, THCP, and HHC. Supporters cite growing concern over young people ingesting products that are misleadingly marketed, poorly labeled, or packaged like candy. State officials say the action closes a consumer protection gap, while broader hemp rules are debated. A fire destroyed an SUV on North Woodford Street Friday night in Decatur. A man was driving with a woman as a passenger, and police say she pulled on the steering wheel before running from the vehicle. The SUV then caught fire. No injuries have been reported. Police want to interview the woman and ask anyone with information to contact them. More local news and information every hour. 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
22: Never is.
23: Oh, tell me about it.
22: Audrey's going international. 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
24: Love letters. Love letters to Kelly.
22: Dear Kelly, you are the love expert.
23: I am.
22: Amanda writes, recently, my live-in boyfriend broke up with me because he needed space. Mm-hmm. He feels like I'm trying to change him too much and that my expectations are too much pressure for him. Yeah. My problem with him is that every time I try to have a conversation with him about our relationship, he turns into a 12-year-old boy and blames all of our issues on me instead of taking ownership and accountability and trying to improve. He's 33 years old, and I feel like that's too old for the blame game. Despite that, he is the sweetest guy.
23: Yeah, right.
22: And as long as things are good, things are really good. By the way, I think you should know we live together still in separate rooms.
23: And we need space.
22: I guess another room. And here's where things get complicated. This past weekend, he told me that he wants to work on things, and he is willing to do whatever it takes to fix us.
23: All right.
22: The problem is, I went on a date with my college crush on Saturday, and it was so much fun. Mm. Years later, he's still so hot, and we have so much in common. Now I'm confused. I'm as confused as ever. Do I give my ex-boyfriend another chance or pursue new opportunities with this guy? I love my ex, but I'm worried that he won't change. I'm 27, and I feel like I'm in my prime, and I'm scared I'll end up regretting the missed opportunities down the road. But I'm also worried that I might regret not getting back with my ex. Help.
23: So here's the thing. When you're in a long-term relationship, married, living together, whatever, and things are rocky, of course, here comes this breath of fresh air where everything's light and breezy. There's no history there. You haven't been through months where you haven't been able to make the rent. You haven't been through family crisis and things. So here comes this breath of fresh air, and he's just so fun and easy breezy. Yeah, because you don't have the history. So, I mean, yeah, you could chuck it all and just go off on a whim and try to date the college ex, but I don't think that's the answer to the problem. But, I mean, you're not also obligated to be with this guy till death do you part, because y'all just pretending.
25: It's pretend marriage.
23: Yeah, it's a pretend marriage when you're living together, right? It's just pretend marriage, really. Yeah, if he's willing to put in the work and you've already put all this time and effort into it, at least I would think for your own conscience sake moving forward is to give it a shot. You're not obligated to. Mr. Fun Pants is over there waiting for you from college that you have so much in common with just popping into the scene.
25: I think we have Mr. Fun Pants on the phone right now.
23: That's the thing. It's like men, you know, I when I was single and I'd go out to the clubs because I was trying to find love, and you see all these married men who take the ring off to go out and just see what it's like out there. It's kind of fun, and then they meet somebody and get scared and go right back home to their wives. And, you know, it's because...
22: You can see the suntan, right? The little...
23: You can see the indention. If I took off my ring, you can see the indention. But
0: do you think this 33-year-old man that she's currently with is giving good partnership qualities?
23: No, not necessarily. That's but what I'm also, thinking. He's also coming into a phase of life. For men, they just kind of mature a little quicker. And maybe after the space from the other bedroom, he's like, man, I really don't think I want to get back out there. Maybe he's finally come into that point where he's ready to be a grown-up. I don't know. Give it a shot.
22: Or he's seen that she's got suitors and he doesn't have suitors.
25: Yeah,
22: like, wait a minute.
25: That's probably
23: it. It could be that.
25: She's got her date. Hey, baby, let's work it out. Yeah.
0: Maybe I'm thinking too personally about this. But as a 27-year-old woman who's dated a lot of men in their 30s as well, not a lot. That sounds crazy. But if I, the guy I was seeing, because right now I'm dating to see whether I would want to be with them in the future and find what qualities I like. If the guy I was with argued like a 12-year-old and then placed blame on me when I was just trying to talk things out.
23: Well, he might have a point.
22: Ooh.
23: You know what? Sometimes, you know, we always put all the blame on the guy, but sometimes maybe, like, why are you trying to change me? This is who I am.

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4: An active pattern of weather moving in after a beautiful couple of days. We'll be in these upper 70s here by the afternoon, but we do have scattered storm chances in the area for the morning. Expect between the next 3 or 4 hours here, we'll keep storms in the area. The good news is it won't last long. The sunshine takes over, but very windy outside. We'll have gusts around 30 miles per hour through the afternoon. Mid-50s tonight and a very active Wednesday. Lots of storms expected. With that WAND weather forecast, I'm meteorologist Nick Patrick.
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1: From the Party Weather Center, showers and thunderstorms today, mainly before 3 p.m. High near 76. Southwest wind 9 to 16 miles per hour, gusts up to 26. Tonight, partly cloudy, low around 55. Wednesday brings more showers and storms likely. High near 82 and breezy. Wednesday night, showers and storms possible. Low near 64.
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20: Sending it out there to Freddie the German on X, if he's listening, because he is driving around the country.
21: Okay.
20: We would love to have you on our show. Gonna sprinkle that throughout here and there in the next few weeks, just in case.
19: We gotta aim lower.
20: We need Freddie.
19: We gotta go for Nick the Irishman or, you know.
22: Anybody
19: from somewhere else.
20: Yeah,
21: Sam the New Zealandan?
19: Yes. Yeah. He's gonna be here after the World Cup, right?
21: Yeah, that's right.
20: And New Zealand tied yesterday 2-2 against Iran. By the way, they're not treating the team Iran very well. I don't like how they're being treated. So they played their match last night in LA. Mm-hmm. And then right after the match, their head coach was saying, okay, we need time to recover. We are professional athletes. That's a lot of running they're doing. Mm-hmm. And, you know, they need to, you know, reassess what's going on with injuries and all that. They were told right after their match that they needed to leave the country and go back to Mexico.
19: Really?
20: Shout out, by the way. And so they ended up...
21: So their hotel...
20: They didn't have a hotel. They're training in Tijuana, which is the closest they could get to, L.A., because that's where their game was. And the coach was like, we didn't even get a chance to recover. We just had to literally hop on a flight and get back on a plane ride to Tijuana.
21: It might also have something to do with security. I mean, I don't know. But, you know, I would imagine an Iranian team has different security elements tied to them than just Mexico or whatever.
20: They just want it to be, I think he's just saying, we just want to be treated like the rest of the teams that are in the tournament. And, you know, that involves recovering because they're athletes and they're just out here playing a sport just like the other guys are. But
19: yeah, you'd like to think they could leave politics out of it, but
20: you know,
19: here we are.
21: Yeah,
20: you know, that always gets involved somehow. Audrey, speaking of the World Cup, lots of foreigners are in town.
22: I know. I feel like I'm watching PBS.
20: And yeah, you told me they're on the apps. They're trying to meet American girls.
22: So many of them are on the apps.
20: Yeah.
22: I would say 50% of the guys I'm matching with right now are from other countries.
19: Fun.
22: Makes sense.
20: 50%?
22: Probably, yeah. They're all, and they're into it.
20: Yes, Trey?
23: Just a quick sidebar. What are you watching on PBS?
22: Isn't that where they do all those National Geographic
23: shows? Okay, just checking. I just didn't know. You said PBS.
22: They're like animals to me.
19: And Downton Abbey, that was on PBS.
20: Uh-huh.
22: Oh, there you go.
20: So who'd you match with and ended up getting a date on the calendar with?
21: In what country?
22: I matched with a guy from London.
24: Love.

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4: An active pattern of weather moving in after a beautiful couple of days. We'll be in these upper 70s here by the afternoon, but we do have scattered storm chances in the area for the morning. Expect between the next 3 or 4 hours here. We'll keep storms in the area. The good news is it won't last long. The sunshine takes over, but very windy outside. We'll have gusts around 30 miles per hour through the afternoon. Mid-50s tonight and a very active Wednesday. Lots of storms expected. With that WAND weather forecast, I'm meteorologist Nick Patrick.
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2: Over an AC worker, like Al said, he saw what he did to fix our AC unit. A year later, AC went out again. My husband fixed it.
3: Boom.
2: Saved us. Like $400.
4: That's
5: yeah.
4: So hot.
3: So it can work.
5: Yeah.
3: It can work.
6: Uh-huh.
3: It can
2: proceed
3: work.
2: With caution, though.
3: True.
2: Especially with AC stuff.
3: Well, anything that's like technical. AC, electrical, even plumbing. Because if you get a plumbing leak.
2: Plumbing guy.
3: I got a guy, one of my buddies, Cedric, just moved out of his house. He's had a slow leak for a while. And now he's got to move into a hotel for like 4 months while they demold his house or something.
2: Demold.
3: I don't know. You know, that's not the technical term.
6: That's
2: what they're doing.
6: That's why you never buy, right? You get a maintenance. You live in an apartment and you get the maintenance people to come do it
2: for
6: you.
2: Well, talk to Audrey about that.
6: Mm-hmm.
2: Yeah, she's still dealing with it. Still dealing with that stuff. All right, we got some headlines to get to. Apparently, the FIFA World Cup thought it was Father's Day yesterday because they gifted us a bunch of ties. But the biggest one, the one where everybody was like, what? What is going on here was Cape Verde, who everybody's asking, what is that?
3: What is Cape Verde?
2: It's a little island off the west coast of Africa.
3: Okay.
2: They speak Portuguese.
4: Okay.
2: They have a population of just under 500,000 people.
3: Okay.
4: Wow.
2: Very small country. They tied Spain 0-0.
4: Wow.
2: Spain is a powerhouse and a World Cup favorite. Mm-hmm. As in, they thought they could possibly win the World Cup this year.
4: Well, maybe they were overconfident and didn't, you know, think they had to put their best foot forward.
2: This is why this tournament is so awesome, because a little country like that could take on a powerhouse, and they didn't win, but they tied.
3: This is like,
2: and that's a win in itself.
4: That's a win for them, yeah.
3: Like the NCAA tournament, when you get a Cinderella, you know, a team that a little small school, and they make it to the finals, you know.
2: Yeah. Yeah. Now, how do you get 5 million followers just like that? You got to be like the goalie from Cape Verde, Vozinha. He gained more followers in one day than there are people living in Cape Verde.
4: Wow. So all we got to do is go be a World Cup goalie?
2: Yeah, basically, for a small country.
3: Easy breezy.
2: And then you got to take on like Germany or Spain or somebody like Argentina and then like tie.
4: Don't let them
6: I'm assuming because he was blocking all the balls.
2: He blocked all the balls. And the story gets better. This man is 40 years old.
3: Yeah.
2: He made 7 saves. And when we're talking about making 7 saves, we're talking about Spain was running rampant in that, like, to go score.
3: Yeah.
2: And he earned player of the match. And after that match ended, his Instagram followership exploded.
4: Wow.
3: So basically, he was the opposite of me jumping up, reaching my right hand up into the air and hurting my left shoulder.
2: Yeah.
3: He was the opposite of that.
2: This is a grown man out there just saving stuff. He went from 50,000 followers to more than 5 million followers less than a day after his debut in the World Cup.
3: That's awesome.
4: Whoa, that'd be kind of scary. Post a story to 5 million people.
2: I know. They're from all over the world. They might not even speak your language.
3: Right.
2: He speaks Portuguese,
4: this,
2: by the way.
4: I feel like I could do.
2: What?
4: Never let men score.
7: Nice.
2: If we did a penalty kick against Audrey.
4: Oh my God. You're scoring. Don't even.
6: She's making a joke.
2: I know. But I was just wondering, like, no, because what
4: I
2: if
4: think
2: you,
4: I would probably
2: what if you're a goalie?
4: Be the easiest person to score on.
2: And soccer?
4: Oh.
2: And
4: soccer.
2: Oh.
4: Okay.
2: Kelly would like
4: that'd be a battle for worse between
2: Kelly
4: you and
2: would
4: me.
2: Like to come in the conversation here and let you know about that. Now, did you guys hear about this? This is really cool. America is about to turn 250 years old in just a few weeks. And to celebrate, we're doing something we did like in elementary school. We're burying a time capsule that won't be opened for another 250 years.
4: Oh, wow. FOMO.
6: What are we going to put in it?
2: Well,
3: every
2: that's
3: state
2: the thing.
3: Put something
2: we're
3: in,
2: looking
3: right?
2: for some. Yeah, every state is welcome to bring something.
4: Oh, every state.
2: So it's going to be opened July 4th of 2276.
3: We'll be here.
4: Can you imagine what the world would be like then?
3: We'll be here.
4: We'll be here.
3: Yeah.
4: Total apocalypse or...
2: It might be flying cars. We don't know.
7: I
2: we
7: guess
2: don't know
7: if you, okay, not by state, but if you could contribute something, what would you want to put in there?
6: Yeah, that's a great question.
2: That's
4: I'd have to put some serious. I mean,
6: my cell phone, and then whenever I turn it back on, I want to see how many notifications I get.
5: And then it only says battery charged.
2: And Justin would text everyone in his phone book so that when he turns it on, everybody texted him like after the flight. So while they haven't decided the entire collection yet, they're saying they're going to throw in an iPhone 17,
6: okay,
2: Native American artwork, essays from students.
3: Oh,
2: which is actually cool to see what kids are writing in today's world. And
6: handwritten?
2: Yeah, that one I don't know. It's
4: probably not. Be in cursive.
2: It's probably typed out by students. And a Coca-Cola bottle has been thrown in there.
6: What if the language is different? Because
2: I want to throw in a. I know they don't want food or anything that's perishable or anything that could like damage anything else in the time capsule. But I really want to put a Big Mac in there.
5: Oh, see, I was going to think a Bucky sandwich.
3: What about a Taylor Swift wedding invitation?
5: Oh, no, I was thinking more so a copy of 1989, the pop album, for sure.
6: Man, would it be the vinyl, the CD, or?
5: I don't know, that's a great question. Like, I don't know what they're going to do. Yeah.
6: What is this?
5: Maybe both.
6: They get the vinyl record, and they're like, is this a plate?
5: Yeah. Or the CD, and they're like, is this a smaller plate?
2: Are we going to even have computers then? We got to throw in a laptop. Because what if we have that link in our brain now?
6: Right, because the tools that they had 250 years ago, we could look at today and be like, what is that?
5: Ancient artifacts.
2: Yeah. Right.
3: So we should just throw in a pencil.
2: Yeah, a pencil, yeah.
3: Like, what?
4: Simple as that.
3: Yeah.
2: Or, yeah, a pencil, they'd be like, whoa.
3: You almost don't know what it is now.
5: We should throw in a dinosaur bone so they think that we still had dinosaurs.
7: Do you want to know when the oldest or how old the oldest, like, purposely buried time capsule is?
2: Yes.
7: 1726. It's from Poland.
2: When are we going to open that?
3: Yet? So
7: actually, it says
3: we should open it this year, then, right?
7: Right. They said 100 years for. Oh, there's a different one that's going to be opened in 2076.
2: So they're all over the place.
7: 1726 doesn't say when it's going to be open. I'll do more research.
5: I would not want to be the person that opens it up.
2: The smell?
5: Yeah, you need like a hazmat. Well,
4: you're assuming it's food and stuff. If it's
5: I wasn't assuming it was food at all.
4: I mean, I don't think it'd be anything gross.
2: They got to put in our fashion, like what we're wearing.
4: Yeah, you have to give a little taste of what life is like here.
2: Jewelry.
5: Oh, a pair of like blue jeans.
2: Yeah.
6: A bag of hot Cheetos.
5: No. And those will probably still be good.
6: I bet that.
2: Yeah, that's what I want to put in the Big Mac in there.
6: Like, this is what we ate.
2: Yeah.
4: I don't know. It's something to think about.
2: Speaking of artifacts, an 11-year-old boy in England was walking along the beach and he found a 2-million-year-old elephant tooth. And I wonder, how do you know?
6: Like, and they said, cool.
2: I know scientists can
6: story.
2: Do, but what would make him look at that and go like, hey, I'm going to pick that thing? Because I'd probably walk by it and be like,
3: looks like a rock.
2: Yeah, it probably looks like a rock.
6: I found a shark tooth on the beach.
2: You did?
5: How old was it? How did you know?
6: Because it was shaped like a shark tooth.
2: It was real?
6: Yeah.
2: Where's it at now?
6: In a drawer.
2: Oh, you still got it?
6: Mm-hmm.
2: Why don't you take it to a museum? What if it's like 22 million years old?
6: Right. Maybe. I could ask.
2: You could ask. Also, a big deal went down. Fox just agreed to buy Roku for $22 billion.
4: As my daughter was just complaining about Roku in her bedroom.
2: Right?
5: What happens to our
4: always
5: streaming?
4: Always glitching.
2: The transaction makes Fox a much more competitive streaming player. 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
3: Wow.
2: Roku's out there doing things. 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
5: I used to think
4: they'll fix the glitch.
2: Maybe.
5: I used to think that Roku was like an illegal streaming service. Like somewhere where you could go to like watch movies where you weren't supposed
4: to. On the down low.
2: Yeah.
5: Turns out it's.
2: Nah, it's just streaming. Some text messages coming in of what we should put in the time capsule. Mm-hmm. Twinkies to see if they're still edible. They will be. And they're lit. Delicious. And we got to put in those eclipse glasses from Big Al Barrett.
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2: From the Party Weather Center, showers and thunderstorms are likely today, with a high near 76. Expect southwest winds up to 16 miles per hour, gusting to 26. Tonight, partly cloudy and cooler with a low around 55. Wednesday brings more thunderstorms, a high near 82, and gusty winds up to 40 miles per hour.
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9: Crazy talk, crazy talk. Change that subject.
10: Look, look, we're not doctors per se, but we know crazy when we hear it.
11: And that's because we are all a part of the Does That Make Me Crazy Club.
12: Oh, yeah.
11: So if you got one you want to share with us at 800-543-3548, go ahead and give us a call. Tell us what that is, those quirky things you do. You think they're pretty normal until somebody tells you, you know, you're the only person I know that does this.
12: That's crazy, man.
11: That's crazy. It's and then everything. You tell us about it and ask us, does that make me crazy? Just like that. Mm-hmm. I don't know if this makes me crazy, but I reached out to Freddie from Germany.
13: Yes.
11: Everyone's favorite follow on social media here during the World Cup. Freddie is a German citizen here in the United States of America, just traveling and taking every state in.
13: But he doesn't post himself, though.
11: No, he just posts his shenanigans.
13: And I think that's why I like
14: it
13: following him.
14: It stresses me out. I'm like, I want to see who this man is.
15: What are y'all some of the favorite things that he's done?
13: He's the one, like, he went to Waffle House, and he posted about it, and he was like, 10 out of 10 experience, friendly staff, will be returning. He just has a very positive outlook on a lot of
15: American
13: just regular
15: culture.
13: American things.
11: Yeah.
13: He's been road tripping, and as he road trips, he listens to the radio. Hi, Freddie. And he's been, Ella Langley has been coming up a lot. Nah. So he's been becoming an Ella Langley fan, which has been fun. And now he's going to go to the Ella Langley concert.
12: Oh, wow.
13: That's really cool.
11: And I was telling Anna, I saw that he was, it said he was traveling kind of close to us. So maybe he's
13: been. Yeah, because he went to the Germany game.
11: So that would be pretty cool if he would
12: he's
11: come
12: listening.
11: On.
12: So
11: I slid into his DMs and asked him, hey, if you're in our area, if you're coming to a game over here, why don't you go ahead and stop by? We would love to chat with you.
13: Which would be cool because, like Audrey said, he doesn't post himself, so we have no idea what he looks like.
14: Do you think he'd make us turn off the cameras?
13: We just know he's German. Maybe.
11: And that's the thing. What if
14: you like, see ya.
11: What if it's just an American person just
13: no, I don't know.
11: Having fun, right?
14: There is a conspiracy that he is an American.
11: I don't think so. Just the way he's talking and like it seems genuine. Now he
14: let's
11: does
14: just roll with it.
12: Yeah, right.
14: Let's just accept that he's a tourist in love with America.
12: I'm with you on that, Kelly.
14: Because it's making Americans fall in love with America again.
12: Yeah, it is.
11: And we want to have this. This is a win for the World Cup because it's been kind of stressy for the World Cup with a bunch of stuff going on. But and Freddie has made it light.
15: Did he go to Walmart already?
11: I don't think I've seen him post about
13: Walmart. One of my other favorite things that I saw yesterday was a fan that came from Japan. Mm-hmm. Did you see he was on the news? Well, they had like the news like outside of the game.
12: Right.
13: And he just said, I don't speak English, but I'm very excited.
11: Yes. The Japanese fan interviews are the best.
13: It was really sweet.
11: Those are the best. And by the way, Freddie does want us all to know if you're maybe looking to follow Freddie and catch up on what he's been up to or you're a fan of his, he only posts on X, on Twitter. He does not post on Instagram, Facebook. He doesn't have any other account. And apparently people have created account and have started taking money from companies.
13: That's, come on.
11: And posing as Freddie, which sucks. That you know? Does suck. So Freddie is
14: That's
11: only,
14: also the American way. Yeah. Freddie's learning.
11: Come on, size on somebody else's hard work.
12: Jimmy Catfish. Scamming, yes.
11: Yeah. So Freddie, if you're listening on the radio.
12: Come on by.
11: We would love to have you on the show, whether it's you calling in or you stopping by. That would be our favorite thing, is to introduce
14: you
11: to the world.
14: Anybody that's visiting.
13: Yeah
12: for real.
14: To be listening. Yeah. I love that. Anybody. I get their perspective.
12: A few guys come in the restaurant yesterday from London, came in and watched the game. You know, I mean, just any bar that has a TV or restaurant that has a TV is a prime candidate for World Cup FIFA watching, you know. And it doesn't hurt that I bought a 9-foot soccer ball to put outside. Hey, come on in and watch soccer. But, yeah, I mean, even we're way off the beaten path, you know, where I live.
11: And they're stopping by.
12: They're still,
11: they're out there. By.
14: Where can we go where we won't be interrupted at all?
12: Right.
14: Completely quiet.
12: Big Al's.
14: we can watch in peace.
12: At that time, they were the only ones there.
11: All right, let's get to it. Does that make me crazy? Our phone number again is 800-543-3548. Tell us the quirky things you do, and then follow it up by asking us, does that make me crazy? From the text, I work in waste management, so I use a fork for everything that I eat, even if it's hand food. Does that make me crazy? See, I understand it, but if I saw you out in the wild using a fork to eat French fries, I'm definitely judging a little bit.
13: So why is the fork being used in relation to being in waste management?
12: Yeah, I was trying to tie those
13: is
12: two together myself
13: connected
12: in my head.
13: Or?
11: I'm guessing it's because they see a lot. They see a lot of trash and a lot of gross.
12: Yeah.
13: Oh, okay.
11: And they
15: know where that people's dirty hands have been. So the fork is what's clean, not his.
13: Okay.
15: The hand. Yeah.
11: Yeah. Yeah. Yeah. So that's why.
13: Thank you.
11: And sometimes we got to explain the crazy.
13: Yeah, I needed the mansplain.
11: Sometimes you got to let them have it. You know. Yeah. Hey, Lisa.
16: Hi.
11: How are you doing this morning?
16: I'm good. How are you guys?
11: Doing great. All right. Let's see if you're going to join our club. Share away.
16: Okay. So I work in the doctor's office, and every morning we have to restock our supplies. So like gauze and 4x4s, cotton balls. And so I always feel like I have to take the gauze or the cotton balls that are on top and lift them up so that they stay on top and put the new ones underneath.
13: Yeah.
12: Gotcha. Ones
16: that I'm lifting up.
12: You're rotating the balls.
13: Yes.
11: That's right.
12: Yeah, you're rotating the balls.
15: I feel better to rotate the balls.
16: I feel like they'll get their feelings hurt if they're not being used.
11: That's true. You know what I mean? Because those cotton balls could be there for years and never find a home.
12: Mm-hmm. Yeah.
11: Which, if you think about it deeply, you're keeping them alive.
15: Do you ever chew on the cotton balls? Because I like chewing on them.
11: No.
16: Oh, no.
13: Yeah. Oh, my God.
14: Wow. Justin, that's crazy. Or have you ever teeth
11: welcome
14: hurt.
11: To our
14: just
11: club, Lisa.
14: About it.
13: What an insane
11: or
13: thing
11: to admit. Or have cotton balls.
13: Yeah, what?
12: Oh.
13: Oh,
15: and
13: fun.
15: I was inspired from the movie Elf.
11: I don't know why that made my teeth hurt, too.
14: Wow.
15: Or one of my favorite things to do is, like, take a wet paper towel and put it in your mouth and just chew on it.
13: No. I feel like I'm going to throw up.
15: We should all try it so y'all know.
14: No, the only thing I do like to chew.
11: Muffins.
14: Is the muffin wrapper and the cupcake wrapper.
11: That is.
14: Because you get all the goody flavor? Out of the crevices. Uh-huh. Yeah. I do like chewing that.
11: I call it muffin bubblegum.
14: Well, that's so good.
11: Because you get to chew it for a little while.
15: Or what is that? Not Play-Doh. Silly Putty. Have you ever chewed on Silly Putty?
13: No.
11: Oh. I did eat Play-Doh when I was a kid because it was kind of salty.
15: Not Play-Doh. Silly Putty.
11: Nope.
13: Your snack drawer is weird,
15: dude. It was like
13: gum.
11: Gross.
15: No sugar.
13: You just put everything in your mouth.
15: Happy Pride.
11: Hi, Ashley.
17: Hey.
11: Welcome to Does That Make Me Crazy? Hello. Go ahead.
14: Hello?
12: Hello?
17: Hello?
12: Yeah.
17: Hey.
11: Go ahead and share.
17: Okay. So I can smell people's sneezes. It is the strangest thing. And I'm like, what is wrong with me?
11: What are they?
17: It is so disgusting.
11: What is it? It smells bad?
14: Like the food they ate?
17: No. Like I can, if I sneeze or if my husband sneezes, I'm like, man, your sneeze stinks. Like it's a weird smell. And so I work in the medical field, And I asked one of the doctors one day, I was like, is this normal? And they're like, no, that's not normal.
11: I want to smell a sneeze.
13: Yeah, what does sneezes smell like? Yeah,
14: apparently it's disgusting.
11: I think you have a superpower, like Ashley.
12: Your innards, yeah, and that's going
11: to
12: be stable.
11: Like if you were to put the smell you smell from a sneeze to something non-superhero people can smell, what do you think it smells like?
17: I don't really know how to explain it. Sometimes it must be what he eats or like whatever someone eats. Sometimes it's sweet. Sometimes it's like, okay, that's like really nasty.
14: Wow. I just looked it up.
11: Wow, that is really cool, Ashley.
14: They said if it's a sweet or a fruity sneeze, it could be a buildup of bacteria in the sinuses.
11: Oh.
14: But also excess ketones in your bloodstream.
11: Huh. Well, Ashley, I don't think you're crazy.
14: It could be a sweet sneeze. Yeah. But usually, musty or foul, it's trapped bacteria.
11: Wow. I saw this dude.
14: And it's just saliva and
11: I saw
14: stuff.
11: A story of this dude that kept saying he was smelling like a dead body. And it turned out he had like a tooth infection. It was coming out of his sinuses. It was like seeping up.
14: Ew.
11: And so he's like, where's this dead body? Until he was by himself and the doctor finally told him.
14: Wow.
11: Hi, Lacey.
18: Hi, how are you?
11: Doing great. Good. All right, go ahead and share away. Let's see if you're joining us.
18: Okay, so I like all my food dry. Like, I don't eat any condiments. Mustard, mayonnaise, ketchup, barbecue sauce, salad dressing, none of it. I don't like my food. I don't like my food wet. It's nasty. It gets all wet and soggy and slimy in your mouth.
14: What do you do for flavor?
18: Anyway, I use a whole lot of spices and peppers and stuff.
11: Dry rubs.
18: I got a whole spice cabinet. I make up for it.
11: What are your, Lacey, what are your thoughts on soup?
18: I make really good soup. I don't really eat it. I'm not a soup person. I have like a catering company too, like Charge Oyster Cajun. I cook Cajun food, but I don't like dairy either. So like when I make mac and cheese or crawfish fettuccine, I'll be gagging trying to taste it. Like I know what it's supposed to taste like and I know it's good, but I don't want to eat it.
11: Can you imagine living with Lacey and she's in there cooking and you just hear,
15: can't wait to eat that.
11: Love you, girl.
13: Yeah, for real.
12: Oh, man.
11: What's the name of your company?
18: It tastes great.
11: What's the name of your company, Lacey?
18: It's called Char Joy's Cajun. It's named after my dogs. I have two three-legged German short hair pointers.
11: I love that. Well, Lacey, thank you for sharing out there gagging while she's cooking for us. What's up, Selena?
19: Hey, good morning. Hey,
11: good morning. All right. I kind of vibe with your, does that make me crazy? Go ahead.
19: Okay, so I feel like I'm crazy every time I tell someone, but I have to cut my nails and toenails outside, and so does everyone else in my vicinity, because I cringe with each click, and my boss cuts her nails in her office, and I hear it from my desk. And I can't. I don't know. Is that

0: So you have your toilet paper on the little toilet paper holder next to your bathroom.
1: Yes.
0: I can't use that toilet paper. I keep that one full and folded all the time, and I use the toilet paper that's in the basket behind the toilet so that the toilet paper always stays fresh and folded.
2: Whoa.
0: Does that make me crazy?
3: What if you're out in public?
1: Yep.
0: Well, it's different if I'm out in public. I mean, okay. You got to use what you got to use.
2: You just want it to look nice.
3: I thought she had a toilet paper holster. She's like, I got my own.
1: Got something in the backpack.
3: Vicky, you're in the club. Welcome. Thank you for your call. Have a great day. And if we didn't get to your crazy this time around, hang on to it. It'll be back. Don't you worry.
4: My cousin Grayson's listening. She's like, ha, ha, ha, ha, ha, Nolan Johnson.
5: She's like, that's a name I haven't heard in a while.
4: Well, I was like, is he dead? Because I don't even know if he's still alive.
3: We should, we got to find Nolan Johnson. Yeah, hopefully he's doing okay.
4: She said, yeah, he's alive.
3: Okay.
1: Oh, hey. This phone's going to be ringing today. Yeah.
5: Hi, Nolan.
3: Yeah, hey, Nolan.
5: Hey, Nolan. Shout out, Nolan.
3: You got called out. All right, we got love letters to Kelly coming your way here in about 10 minutes.
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5: An active pattern of weather moving in after a beautiful couple of days. We'll be in these upper 70s here by the afternoon, but we

0: We have scattered storm chances in the area for the morning. Expect between the next 3 or 4 hours here. We'll keep storms in the area. The good news is it won't last long. The sunshine takes over, but very windy outside. We'll have gusts around 30 miles per hour through the afternoon. Mid-50s tonight and a very active Wednesday. Lots of storms expected. With that WAND weather forecast, I'm meteorologist Nick Patrick.
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8: Never is.
9: Oh, tell me about it.
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10: Love letters. Love letters to Kelly.
8: Dear Kelly, you are the love expert.
9: I am.
8: Amanda writes, recently, my live-in boyfriend broke up with me because he needed space. Mm-hmm. He feels like I'm trying to change him too much and that my expectations are too much pressure for him. Yeah. My problem with him is that every time I try to have a conversation with him about our relationship, he turns into a 12-year-old boy and blames all of our issues on me instead of taking ownership and accountability and trying to improve. He's 33 years old, and I feel like that's too old for the blame game. Despite that, he is the sweetest guy.
9: Yeah, right.
8: And as long as things are good, things are really good. By the way, I think you should know we live together still in separate rooms.
9: And they need space.
8: I guess another room. And here's where things get complicated. This past week, and he told me that he wants to work on things, and he is willing to do whatever it takes to fix us.
9: All right.
8: The problem is, I went on a date with my college crush on Saturday, and it was so much fun. Mm. Years later, he's still so hot, and we have so much in common. Now I'm confused. I'm as confused as ever. Do I give my ex-boyfriend another chance or pursue new opportunities with this guy? I love my ex, but I'm worried that he won't change. I'm 27, and I feel like I'm in my prime, and I'm scared I'll end up regretting the missed opportunities down the road. But I'm also worried that I might regret not getting back with my ex. Help.
9: So here's the thing. When you're in a long-term relationship, married, living together, whatever, and things are rocky, of course, here comes this breath of fresh air where everything's light and breezy. There's no history there. You haven't been through months where you haven't been able to make the rent. You haven't been through family crisis and things. So here comes this breath of fresh air, and he's just so fun and easy breezy. Yeah, because you don't have the history. So, I mean, yeah, you could chuck it all and just go off on a whim and try to date the college ex, but I don't think that's the answer to the problem. But, I mean, you're not also obligated to be with this guy till death do you part, because y'all just pretending.
11: Just pretend marriage.
9: Yeah. It's a pretend marriage when you're living together, right? It's just pretend marriage, really. Yeah, if he's willing to put in the work and you've already put all this time and effort into it, at least I would think for your own conscience sake moving forward is to give it a shot. You're not obligated to. Mr. Fun Pants is over there waiting for you from college that you have so much in common with, just popping into the scene.
11: I think we have Mr. Fun Pants on the phone right now.
9: That's the thing. It's like people, it's like men, you know, I when I was single and I'd go out to the clubs because I was trying to find love, and you see all these married men who'd take the ring off to go out and just see what it's like out there. It's kind of fun. And then they meet somebody and get scared and go right back home to their wives. And, you know, it's because.
8: You can see the suntan, right? The little.
9: You can see the indention. If I took off my ring, you can see the indention. But
12: do you think this 33-year-old man that she's currently with is giving good partnership qualities?
9: No, not necessarily. That's but what I'm also, thinking. He's also coming into a phase of life. For men, they just kind of mature a little quicker. And maybe after the space from the other bedroom, he's like, man, I really don't think I want to get back out there. Maybe he's finally come into that point where he's ready to be a grown-up. I don't know. Give it a shot.
8: Or he's seen that she's got suitors and he doesn't have suitors.
11: Yeah,
8: like, wait a minute.
11: That's probably what it is.
9: It could be that.
11: She's got her date. Hey, baby, let's work it out.
12: Yeah. Maybe I'm thinking too personally about this. But as a 27-year-old woman who's dated a lot of men in their 30s as well, not a lot. That sounds crazy. But if the guy I was seeing, because right now I'm dating to see whether I would want to be with them in the future and find what qualities right. I like. If the guy I was with argued like a 12-year-old and then placed blame on me when I was just trying to talk things out.
9: Well, he might have a point.
8: Ooh.
9: You know what? Sometimes, you know, we always put all the blame on the guy, but sometimes maybe, like, why are you trying to change me? This is who I am. And that's the truth about women. We get a guy, we think we can change him and mold him and fix him. And sometimes the guy has a point. You're nagging me all the time. If I'm not good enough for you, why are you here?
8: Sometimes
9: you got to look at that, too.
8: You got to grow with him. And you got to allow him to grow the
9: way
8: he's growing.
9: Maybe he's not the one for you. And he's
8: And
9: that's okay, too.
11: Yeah,
9: but if you've got all this time and effort into it, give it a shot, see if it works out, and if not, go your separate ways, but literally, and not just the next quarter number.
8: Exactly. I need space. Move next door.
9: That's ridiculous.
10: Love letters. Love letters to Kelly.
11: Dear Kelly, you're the love expert.
9: Thankfully, they have a two-bedroom apartment. Can you imagine?
8: Oh, my God. Right? I know, right?
13: Mama. I'm sleeping in the living room.
11: I've been with my fiancé for more than 5 years. We just got engaged, and since then, we felt our priorities for one another have changed. I've always made him a priority in my life, but I'm maybe second or maybe even third on his list of priorities, following his brother in sports. I don't know if and when I'll ever be first in his list of priorities. Any advice, Michaela?
9: No.
11: Okay.
9: You know what you are. You know what you are. That's not going to miraculously change. And you're agreeing to marry this man. I can't bump you up in his list of priorities. He's not riding me. You are. So either you have to accept I'm number three and I'm going to have to just find things that bring me joy while he's off with his brother watching sports. And a lot of people do that. They have like, what do they call it? Hunting widows or whatever. You know, like when it's hunting season, my man's going to be gone for a month or two. Football widows. And a lot of women find themselves in this position. But you are agreeing to this arrangement. You are agreeing to the arrangement as it is. So that's back to the other thing. We think we're going to get them to change and make us a priority all of a sudden. Men, women, both to make time for what's important to them.
11: Let me offer this also. We might have two lists. We have a wife and things that we really love, you know, that list of priorities. And I bet you're number one. You're engaged, and he asked you to marry him. And then we have another list over here of fun stuff. Brother, I can have fun with my brother.
8: ATV.
11: Sports, I can go. So it's not that you're competing with brother in sports and all that stuff. You're just on a different list.
8: Priority. You're not tier one.
9: I don't know, Al.
14: And you've seen how this works firsthand. Yes, Al?
11: Take it from a man who's had two successful 3-year marriages.
9: Yeah.
8: That's 6 years of marriage.
11: That's 6 years of marriage under my belt there.
8: That's right.
9: But if a man's always placed you third, just getting engaged to him, maybe to hush you up because maybe, you know, put a ring on it to hush you up for a while, doesn't change your place in significance, in ranking or anything, right?
8: Right.
9: So you're signing up for this voluntarily.
15: Should she back out?
9: Ooh. That's up to her. Some women are fine with that. Some women, like, know that business is going to be number one, this, you know,
8: golf.
9: Whatever. Or you join in. You suddenly become the biggest football fan there is, and you can tag along with the brother.
13: Can't beat him, join him.
9: Right? But don't marry a man if you volunteer for it thinking it's suddenly going to change.
8: Because it's not going to.
9: No. True.
8: And if you want to write our love expert, you can do it. LoveLettersToKelly.com is where you can do that. Podcast is dropping tomorrow morning. And real quick, to touch on something we talked about earlier on the show, we had a Kid Nation member that said she could smell sneezes. The amount of text messages we received from people that can smell sneeze.
9: I Googled it and it said, yes,
8: it is wild.
13: And that's crazy because I tried during the break. I sneezed a solid I was sneezing on command to see if I could smell it.
8: Yeah.
13: Couldn't.
8: So
14: that was on purpose.
13: Yeah.
8: We're going to put up a poll on our Instagram. Follow along at Kid Nation. We want to see how many of our friends can smell the sneeze because it's more common than we thought.
13: You need to find an aesthetic photo of someone sneezing.
12: I have a question.
8: Just get Justin.
12: Do you think if no one ever sneezed again, you would notice?
8: Whoa. I would notice if I didn't sneeze.
11: I don't think about a sneeze unless I hear a sneeze.
12: Yeah, exactly.
8: Sneezing is top five things I love doing.
12: It feels amazing. It does. If no one ever did it again, would you catch on?
9: How long would it take?
8: I think so. I think I would notice.
12: I don't think I ever would.
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2: From the Party Weather Center, showers and thunderstorms are likely today, with a high near 76. Expect southwest winds up to 16 miles per hour, gusting to 26. Tonight, partly cloudy and cooler, with a low around 55. Wednesday brings more thunderstorms, a high near 82, and gusty winds up to 40 miles per hour.
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0: That is the Biebs, one of the celebs celebrating the Knicks with a passionate kiss for his wife as the Knicks took home that historic NBA Finals win. Just so many celebs yelling, go Knicks, let's go. Coming up, we got more great music for you. Stick around, Metro Boomin', The Weeknd, and 21 Savage on the way.
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5: An active pattern of weather moving in after a beautiful couple of days. We'll be in these upper 70s here by the afternoon, but we do have scattered storm chances in the area for the morning. Expect between the next 3 or 4 hours here, we'll keep storms in the area. The good news is it won't last long. The sunshine takes over, but very windy outside. We'll have gusts around 30 miles per hour through the afternoon. Mid-50s tonight and a very active Wednesday. Lots of storms expected. With that WAND weather forecast, I'm meteorologist Nick Patrick.
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2: From the Party Weather Center, showers and a possible thunderstorm are likely before 11 a.m. today. Then a chance of storms until 4 p.m. High near 76 with southwest winds up to 26 miles per hour. Tonight, partly cloudy with a low around 55. Wednesday brings likely showers and thunderstorms. High near 82 and breezy with gusty winds up to 40 miles per hour. Wednesday night, showers and storms continue. Low around 64.
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0: That is Harry Styles, who is doing something pretty cool. He is over in his hometown in London, where he is kicking off not one, not two, but 12 Wembley Stadium shows. That is pretty impressive. My, how far he's come. So definitely a cool thing for, I think, Harry and for his fans. Coming up, we got more great sounds for you. We always got the coolest soundtrack for your workday. Coming up, Olivia Dean next.
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2: The Decatur Police Department is requesting the public's assistance in solving this week's Crime of the Week. On May 15, 2026, at approximately 5 a.m., two white male suspects entered a business located in the 2900 block of North Main Street after prying open a door to gain entry. One suspect was described as wearing a black face mask, while the second suspect was described as having a large nose and wearing a dark-colored baseball-style hat. Surveillance video showed the suspects briefly inside the business before the power to the building went out. The suspects stole an ATM from the business and caused additional property damage during the incident. Photos of the suspects can be viewed on the Crime Stoppers website. 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

0: The weekend before that, Zara Larsson and Teddy Swims, who did just what he said he was going to do. He said he had a strategy for these summer festivals to start with the door, kind of make sure he's pulling people in who might be, you know, debating going to other stages, and then wrapping up with his big hit, Lose Control. That's what he did at Bonnaroo this weekend for a very impressive set. Definitely left fans feeling pretty excited about the performance. Around the corner, we got more great sounds for you, so stick around. We got more of the perfect workday playlist coming up next.
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0: the Party Weather Center, showers and a possible thunderstorm this morning, then a chance of storms through early afternoon. High near 76. Southwest wind up to 16 miles per hour, gusting to 26. Tonight, partly cloudy with a low around 55. Wednesday brings more showers and storms, high near 82, with breezy south winds gusting to 40.
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0: 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Take it to the max. Please just rewind. 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

0: my God, how uplifting and inspiring you've been for me for all this time. And I love you, and no one is freaking fun here.
1: Yeah.

0: That is Sabrina Carpenter. Before that, Doja Cat, who is definitely making some artistic choices on her tour. She's been in Paris where all the video clips I've seen, she's got like the lipstick smeared across her face, kind of like Joker style. And you know what? I'm here for it. It's kind of a vibe. Like, I wonder if it'll become a trend. I don't think so, but it could. We'll see. In the meantime, coming up, Sienna Spyro and more on the way next.
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3: 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And let's take the next step together.

0: St. Paul's Lutheran Church in Decatur.
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2: Well, the rain has moved out of the area. It's actually feeling pretty decent here, but very windy. We're going to keep gusts around the 30-mile-per-hour mark for the rest of the day, and we'll keep that sunshine. Partly cloudy tonight, mid-50s for us, and then the real active weather is Wednesday. Circle that day. We could have a round of storms in the morning, mainly along and north of I-72. Much stronger storms in the evening here. Expect between 6 and 8, some strong storms. With that WAND weather forecast, I'm meteorologist Nick Patrick.
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0: That is Justin Bieber, who is yelling, "Let's go," and of course, super excited for the Knicks' historic win. In fact, he celebrated with a very passionate kiss with his wife, Haley. It was a vibe.
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0: From the Party Weather Center, a 50% chance of showers and thunderstorms before 4 p.m. today. Otherwise, mostly sunny with a high near 76. Southwest wind around 16 miles per hour, gusting to 26. Tonight, mostly clear with a low around 55. Wednesday, showers and thunderstorms likely with a high near 82. Becoming breezy.
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0: One Republic before that, Tay-Tay and Harry Styles, who just embarked on a 12-show run at Wembley Stadium. Not easy to do. So a big congrats going out to him. That has to feel so amazing to see just how far he's come. And of course, when you get to do that in your home turf, that's always a little extra special. So congrats going out to Harry. On the way, we got a little Bad Bunny and a whole lot more headed your way next.
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0: There's Somber. You heard Conan Gray before that and some Bad Bunny in the mix. Now, isn't it wild to think that Bad Bunny's Super Bowl halftime show was just months ago, earlier this year? Like, it feels like a bajillion years ago. Maybe it's just me. I don't know. I do know coming up, we got more great sounds. Stick around. Little Alex Warren coming your way next.
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5: Well, the rain has moved out of the area. It's actually feeling pretty decent here, but very windy. We're going to keep gusts around the 30-mile-per-hour mark for the rest of the day, and we'll keep that sunshine.

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1: BTS, who have collabed with Oreo for a limited edition flavor for the summer, it's on shelves now. If you're a breakfast fan, particularly pancakes with maple syrup, you're gonna love these. They are pretty tasty and inspired by a South Korean street food, which is basically maple syrup stuffed pancakes. It's a vibe. 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In the meantime, more great sounds coming up as your workday playlist continues next.
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2: From the Party Weather Center, tonight will be mostly clear with a low near 55. On Wednesday, expect showers and thunderstorms likely, mainly before 3 p.m., with a high near 82 and breezy conditions. Wednesday night brings more showers and thunderstorms, some possibly heavy, with a low around 64. Thursday will be mostly sunny and cooler with a high near 74.
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0: listen to this celebrity birthday list for today. It's crazy. Tupac would have been 55 today. Laurie Metcalf, Jackie from Roseanne, 71. And Eddie Cibrian, actor known for Third Watch, CSI Miami, married to Leanne Rimes, 53.
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1: Well, the rain has moved out of the area. It's actually feeling pretty decent here, but very windy. We're going to keep gusts around the 30-mile-per-hour mark for the rest of the day, and we'll keep that sunshine. Partly cloudy tonight, mid-50s for us, and then the real active weather is Wednesday. Circle that day. We could have a round of storms in the morning, mainly along and north of I-72. Much stronger storms in the evening here. Expect between 6 and 8, some strong storms. With that WAND weather forecast, I'm meteorologist Nick Patrick.
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0: I'm a little embarrassed by this week's podcast. Poops, spots, World Cup plans, and crazy paperwork that is shocking. The Jeremy and Todd Top 5. Do you ever hang out with us? I count down the five biggest things going on in our world and in our lives. Would love for you to check us out if you can.
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6: The Decatur Police Department is requesting the public's assistance in solving this week's Crime of the Week. On May 15, 2026, at approximately 5 a.m., two white male suspects entered a business located in the 2900 block of North Main Street after prying open a door to gain entry. One suspect was described as wearing a black face mask, while the second suspect was described as having a large nose and wearing a dark-colored baseball-style hat. Surveillance video showed the suspects briefly inside the business before the power to the building went out. The suspects stole an ATM from the business and caused additional property damage during the incident. Photos of the suspects can be viewed on the Crime Stoppers website. Anyone with information regarding this incident is encouraged to contact the Decatur Police Department Criminal Investigations Division at 217-424-2734 or submit a tip anonymously through Crime Stoppers at 217-423-TIPS.
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2: From the Party Weather Center, tonight will be mostly clear with a low around 55. Wednesday brings a 60% chance of showers and thunderstorms, with strong south winds up to 45 miles per hour. Heavy rain is possible Wednesday night, followed by increasing clouds Thursday.
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0: So on this day back in 1963, something really incredible happened. A woman became the first woman in space aboard Vostok 6. Her name is Valentina Tereshkova. She was a boss. Think about that. Back in 1963, a lot of barriers had not been broken. And for her to be the first woman in space, that would have been awesome. That happened today, back in 1963.
1: Looking for a place to belong? 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Come as you are. And let's take the next step together. 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

0: It is the Jeremy Show Backtrack. I want to take you back to June 16th, 1984. I was a wee child. But the soundtrack from Footloose at that time was dominating America. Kenny Loggins, Denise Williams, Bonnie Tyler, all helping make it one of the biggest albums of the decade. So if you were wondering what was happening today back in 1984, Footloose.
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6: The Decatur Police Department is requesting the public's assistance in solving this week's Crime of the Week. On May 15, 2026, at approximately 5 a.m., two white male suspects entered a business located in the 2900 block of North Main Street after prying open a door to gain entry. One suspect was described as wearing a black face mask, while the second suspect was described as having a large nose and wearing a dark-colored baseball-style hat. Surveillance videos showed the suspects briefly inside the business before the power to the building went out. The suspects stole an ATM from the business and caused additional property damage during the incident. Photos of the suspects can be viewed on the Crime Stoppers website. Anyone with information regarding this incident is encouraged to contact the Decatur Police Department Criminal Investigations Division at 217-424-2734 or submit a tip anonymously through Crime Stoppers at 217-423-TIPS.
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2: From the Party Weather Center, tonight will be mostly clear with a low around 55. Wednesday brings a chance of showers and thunderstorms, with highs near 85 and breezy southeast winds gusting up to 45 miles per hour. Wednesday night sees storms likely, some heavy, with lows near 64. Thursday will be partly sunny and cooler, with a high near 74.
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12: Hi, I'm Jerry Hinkle, and here's what's happening about town. The Wolfstock 2.0 reboot is back. 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
1: So, Taylor Swift, I don't know how she does this, but you know, in New York City where she lives and works, she goes in and out of the studio there in the city, and people camp out. I mean, they've got to have barricades on both sides of the doors of that studio when she walks in. They camp out for 3 or 4 hours, 5 hours, 8 hours. Then when Taylor leaves work and comes out, they all scream. She gets in her vans and leaves. She did say, I highly recognize that this is not normal.
2: The Decatur Police Department is requesting the public's assistance in solving this week's Crime of the Week. On May 15, 2026, at approximately 5 a.m., two white male suspects entered a business located in the 2900 block of North Main Street after prying open a door to gain entry. One suspect was described as wearing a black face mask, while the second suspect was described as having a large nose and wearing a dark-colored baseball-style hat. Surveillance video showed the suspects briefly inside the business before the power to the building went out. The suspects stole an ATM from the business and caused additional property damage during the incident. Photos of the suspects can be viewed on the Crime Stoppers website. Anyone with information regarding this incident is encouraged to contact the Decatur Police Department Criminal Investigations Division at 217-424-2734 or submit a tip anonymously through Crime Stoppers at 217-423-TIPS.
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0: Olivia Dean, The Jeremy Show. Did you see, two things about Jelly Roll. One, he's announced additional dates for his nationwide tour after a lot of sellouts. And two, rumor is, well, the reports from people and all over that he has filed divorce from Bunny. They're getting divorced, allegedly.
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2: From the Party Weather Center tonight, mostly clear and cool with a low around 55. Wednesday brings a chance of showers and thunderstorms by afternoon, with a high near 85. Breezy conditions could produce gusts up to 45 miles per hour. Wednesday night, showers and thunderstorms likely. Some heavy, with a low around 64. Thursday, increasing clouds and cooler, high near 74.
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2: 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It kept the world alive when we had to work from home during COVID. Most of us use it all the time now, but it was first invented in 1991, and it was really cool back then. 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
3: Good evening, Central Illinois, and happy Tuesday. Here's your WAND forecast. We're heading into this evening after the last of our few isolated thunderstorms wrap up with mainly partly cloudy skies. Temperatures will drop into the mid-50s, but tomorrow morning, rain returns, and we're tracking a system that'll bring us scattered showers and thunderstorms throughout the morning and again as we head into the evening. These storms come with the potential for severe weather across the region, so stay weather aware heading into our afternoon and evening. I'm meteorologist Olivia Colon.
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0: jelly roll, apparently, allegedly, I've got to throw in those phrases for the legal department here. Filing for a divorce from Bunny, his wife. I thought, like, he had said before, and I know everybody can change, she's my everything, I've got everything. So, I don't know. That's the word.
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7: The Decatur Police Department is requesting the public's assistance in solving this week's Crime of the Week. On May 15, 2026, at approximately 5 a.m., two white male suspects entered a business located in the 2900 block of North Main Street after prying open a door to gain entry. One suspect was described as wearing a black face mask, while the second suspect was described as having a large nose and wearing a dark-colored baseball-style hat. Surveillance video showed the suspects briefly inside the business before the power to the building went out. The suspects stole an ATM from the business and caused additional property damage during the incident. Photos of the suspects can be viewed on the Crime Stoppers website. Anyone with information regarding this incident is encouraged to contact the Decatur Police Department Criminal Investigations Division at 217-424-2734 or submit a tip anonymously through Crime Stoppers at 217-423-TIPS.
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2: From the Party Weather Center, tonight will be mostly clear with a low around 55. Wednesday brings a chance of showers and thunderstorms with highs near 85 and gusty winds up to 45 miles per hour. Wednesday night, storms are likely before 10 p.m. with heavy rain possible. Thursday will be cooler with increasing clouds and a high near 74.
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3: Most of us use it all the time now, but this was first invented in 1991, and I remember as a kid thinking, oh, this is so futuristic. This is so cool. The answer, a webcam. Now you got these kids are playing on their console. They have one. We've got one on our phones. We've got one on our computers. It kept the world alive when we had to work from home during COVID. Most of us use it all the time now, but it was first invented in 1991, and it was really cool back then. The answer, a webcam.
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0: y'all. The celebrity birthday list today is crazy. Tupac would have been 55 today. Gosh, he was robbed. Way too early taken from us. 55. Lori Metcalf, Jackie from Roseanne, turned 71 today. And Eddie Cibrian, 53.
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4: Good evening, Central Illinois, and happy Tuesday. Here's your WAND forecast. We're heading into this evening after the last of our few isolated thunderstorms wrap up with mainly partly cloudy skies. Temperatures will drop into the mid-50s, but tomorrow morning, rain returns. And we're tracking a system that'll bring us scattered showers and thunderstorms throughout the morning. And again, as we head into the evening, these storms come with the potential for severe weather across the region. So stay weather aware heading into our afternoon and evening. I'm meteorologist Olivia Colon.
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0: All right, I got to go. My time's up. That's Sabrina Carpenter. When did you get hot? All right, I'm Jeremy, back tomorrow. Hey, if you have a second, we can have some extra hang time on my podcast. New episodes drop every Friday. Poop spots, paperwork, and World Cup plans is our podcast this week, if you want to check it out.
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6: The Decatur Police Department is requesting the public's assistance in solving this week's Crime of the Week. On May 15, 2026, at approximately 5 a.m., two white male suspects entered a business located in the 2900 block of North Main Street after prying open a door to gain entry. One suspect was described as wearing a black face mask, while the second suspect was described as having a large nose and wearing a dark-colored baseball-style hat. Surveillance video showed the suspects briefly inside the business before the power to the building went out. The suspects stole an ATM from the business and caused additional property damage during the incident. Photos of the suspects can be viewed on the Crime Stoppers website. Anyone with information regarding this incident is encouraged to contact the Decatur Police Department Criminal Investigations Division at 217-424-2734 or submit a tip anonymously through Crime Stoppers at 217-423-TIPS.
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3: From the Party Weather Center, tonight will be mostly clear with a low around 55. Wednesday brings a chance of showers and thunderstorms with a high near 85. Winds could gust up to 45 miles per hour. Wednesday night, showers and thunderstorms likely, with heavy rain possible and a low around 64. Thursday will be partly sunny with a high near 74.
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